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0: 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It's Gabby and EJ in the afternoon. Coming up next, That's Out of Pocket.
1: This woman set her car on fire because this happened.
0: I mean, listen, I kind of feel it. I understand.
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0: Yep, That's Out of Pocket's coming up next. Come on, come on.

0: What is Wild 94.9 Bay's number one hit music station, Gabby and EJ in the afternoon. It is time for That's Out of Pocket, stories that you hear and you think to yourself, this is wild, but probably something I would do. So this Wyoming woman was ready to give up on her SUV after a full 3-foot bull snake crawled into the vehicle frame when she waited at a bank drive-thru. Stephanie Watson grabbed her chihuahua, jumped out, and refused to get back inside, worrying that the snake may come through a vent. Bank workers called animal control, and the police chief, Eric Hernado, grabbed the snake by the hand and got it into a trash can. But that's not even the kicker. This woman literally set the car on fire.
1: I would have, too, if there was a dang snake that huge in my car. Like, go away. I don't know how I'm going to get rid of you. I'm going to have to blow you up. What?
0: I feel like that whenever I see a spider in my house, I'm like, just, it's fine. You guys can have it. It's all good. I don't need to come back in here.
1: Listen, I'm at the point of going above and beyond to kill a spider, because if I don't, like, if I just leave it there, I'm going to be thinking about it this whole time.
0: You're always going to be thinking like,
1: oh, where did it go? So I'm like, if I see it,
0: bit my arm.
1: See, you got to kill him right away.
0: Right.
1: Telling you. That's crazy. Okay, so we know AI is out of pocket. We know this already. But OpenAI now is working on a kill switch after an AI escaped its test. Granted, the kill switch is probably what has been needed, but the fact that it's gotten to this point is pretty scary, if we're going to be real. For OpenAI, however, it's becoming a very real engineering project. OpenAI has told members of Congress that its engineers are developing automated systems that can shut down AI activity when serious safety problems are detected. So,
0: No.
1: I know. It's scary as hell and out of pocket. Like, love that we're doing this now, because clearly things have gotten crazy. But the fact that we do have to do this is out of pocket. Like, AI is, it's just going to continue to rumble the world. Let's be honest. I don't know.
0: I mean, give that AI bar a snicker.
1: Right. A digital one. Anyways, out of pocket for these stories and more. Make sure you hit up wild94.9.com.
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0: Yo, it's 1-84-9 The Bay's number one hit music station. Okay, I got a text this morning.
1: Mm-hmm.
0: And it was like a congratulations text. Like, oh my God, yes, queens, congratulations. And then I see the text and then I got mad as hell.
1: Oh.
0: Yes, because it really bothers me when people can't do their research. We're going to talk next. Yeah.

0: Yeah, Zara Larsson right there. I can't wait. I'm just so curious to see what she's got up her sleeve at our iHeartRadio Music Festival. September 18th and 19th is going down in Vegas.
1: Yeah, I'm like really excited for that, Zara Larsson, because she's been putting in work for a minute.
0: So
1: much
0: work.
1: When she gets up on stage, right, when she gets on stage, she puts on a show. So I'm really excited for that. Also, my girl Sierra. Cardi's going to be funny as hell when she's performing. So
0: can't wait.
1: I'm excited.
0: For sure. Listen, if you want to get some tickets,

Yo, it's 1049 The Bay's number one hit music station. It's Gabby and EJ in the afternoon. Okay, so Domino's. They're giving away up to $1 million worth of this, and I kind of want to try it. Yeah, we got to talk next. I feel like you're going to want to try this too, by the way.

0: Yo, what is Y94.9, Gabby and EJ in the afternoon. Shout out to Domino's coming through.
1: Honestly, they're giving away up to $1 million worth of free pizza to get people to try the new Detroit-style pizza. But this is the catch, okay? Mm-hmm. First, you have to buy an item from a competitor. Like, you could buy a Big Mac, a Whopper, a Crunchwrap Supreme, Chick-fil-A chicken sandwich, a Chipotle burrito. Then you upload your receipt to receive a code for a free Domino's pizza while supplies last.
0: Yes, please. Let me see if it already is out.
1: If it works.
0: I live right next to a Domino's.
1: So. I'm telling you. And yeah, they have the new personal size pizzas. It's Domino's first Detroit style pizza. So yes, and you could get up to 3 toppings on it.
0: I love a Detroit style pizza, and it looks like it's already out. So guess where I'm going tonight.
1: Yes, try it out. Listen, also too, speaking of Detroit style pizzas, Trader Joe's got a fire one as well.
0: Yeah, we were just talking about that.
1: Yeah, if you want to try it, just saying.
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Well, Fleet Week is back next week. Oh. Or excuse me, next month. We got to talk next. There's a whole list of stuff. Hang on.

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Kylie Cantrell is speeding on the way to the Bay. We got her show, The Valley Girl Problems, on stage at the Warfield, October 21st. You can win on Instagram all weekend at Wild94.9. Good luck.

Rumors that Tame Impala may be headlining Coachella this summer. Not that I'm driving down to the desert, but I may catch a live stream here and there. Strawberry on the radio, man. Happy Friday. Yeah.

you like it. I'm a two-time, you ain't know I win. Throw a shot like you tryna have a foot fight then. All my ops waiting for me to be you, I bet. Say, I got drive, I don't need a car. Money really all that we fiending for. 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

Gotta send a shout out to my dude Liam in Walnut Creek and all the other Virgos celebrating their birthday weekend. It's Labor Day. It's Wild 94.9 The Bay's number one hit music station. Some Taylor.

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2: 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But I want to warn you, on New Music Fridays, like tonight, competition gets a little more intense. The Bay has been going crazy for this Karol G, Baby Wow. So I'm putting Karol G up against the brand new Miley she gave us earlier this morning. Miley, Bass Persuades, Karol G, Baby Wow. Which one you voting for? 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

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Or if you want to make room for this new Miley bass Persuades, you got to ride for the song you want to stay on.

For the Bay Area icons that are waiting for those new Hershey bar drops, Cat's Eye has, what, two? Not one, but two flavors. They've got a salted caramel. They've got an affogato. From what I hear, you got to pick these up at like a pop-up. You can't order them online. You can't walk into Walmart, get the Cat's Eye Hershey bar. Got to make an effort. For just a

Sabrina Carpenter asking when you got hot. I'm letting you know it's going to get loud at the Shark Tank. Monster Jam this weekend at the SAP Center in downtown San Ho. You know? Wow, 94.9, Miguel throwing it back right here.

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Ariana, Wild 94.9, the Bay's number one hit music station. Got to send a big shout out to Lisa in San Bruno. Brianna in Millbrae. Millbrae having that big art and wine festival this weekend. Millbrae doesn't get enough love. I mean, they do now. They got an In-N-Out burger right off the freeway. But Millbreezy, I see ya. Wild 94.9.

I do like how artists are setting up shop and doing residencies. Like Harry Styles at Madison Square Garden. He's like, yo, you want to see me? You know where I'm going to be at for the next few weeks. He also realizes not everybody can fly across the country to see him. So now he is thinking of doing a nationwide tour.

Bruno Mars on Wild 94.9. Happy Labor Day Friday, my good ones. It's Strawberry talking to you. If you need something, hit me on Instagram at Strawberry Radio. You should be streaming on the iHeart app. In that case, just tap that red microphone button.

It might not be worth driving that Yukon this weekend, or the Prius, or the Altima, or the Honda Civic. Gas prices in California for Labor Day weekend, some of the highest in the country. I know a lot of people want to go camping or hit Tahoe, Reno, go road tripping for the three-day weekend. Maybe not. Maybe just stay home, save some of that money. Either way, you got us with you on the iHeart app. Zara Larson right now is Wild 94.9, the Bay's number one hit music.

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Labor Day weekend. 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What up, my good ones? 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Kylie Cantrell coming to the Bay. We got her on stage at the Warfield in the city. It's your weekend to win your way in on Instagram at Wild 94.9.

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It is Labor Day weekend. Yo, where did the summer go? It's crazy, man. 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The one and only Albert Ramirez in the mix right now. It is the baby.

Albert Ramirez is in the mix right now. It's Labor Day weekend, yo. Yo, a lot of people are probably getting ready for the barbecues tomorrow. Maybe you're doing the carne asada at the house, man. Yo, I get it, man. Can I get an invite? Can I please get an invite, please? Yo, hit us up. Let us know what you're doing tomorrow, all right? It's 888-456-8721, or you can slide in my DMs at DJ E-Rock, or open up that free iHeartRadio app and let us know where the carne asada is at, all right? E-Rock's here. Let's go. It's the basement on Wild at 94.9. Albert Ramirez, what we doing, bro?

0: 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And more Albert Ramirez in the mix next, right here. Let's go. 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

is The Basement right here, right now, Wild 94.9. Up next, in 10 minutes, we've got your Labor Day edition of Your Question of the Night. That's coming up 10 minutes away, so do not go anywhere, all right? 10 minutes away, Your Question of the Night is on the way right now. Albert Ramirez in the mix. It is Wild 94.9.

At about this time, every single Friday, we do this thing called, are you ready? It is time right now for your question of the night. Where we ask you a very pressing question. All we need you to do is be as honest as possible. When you're not, we know you're capping. And cap is not a currency we accept around here. Tonight's question, if somebody owes you money, do you have the right to judge what they're spending their money on until they pay you back? Again, if somebody owes you money, do you have a right to judge what they're spending money on until they pay you back? I mean, let's establish something. Let's say you owe me money, not $5. Let's say $500. I text you. I'm like, hey, can you at least send some of that money back? You say, man, things are really tight right now. Fine. I understand. Life happens. But then on Saturday night, you're posting dinner. You're posting a nice steak, drinks, new shoes, concert. Maybe a Vegas trip, bottle service. I mean, I thought things were tight. So tonight's question is, if somebody owes you money, do you have the right to judge what they're spending their money on until they pay you back? Hit us up. It's 888-456-8721.

0: is the basement. We're going to pay some bills, but we'll be right back with more of these big vibes. I'm not lying to you. No, no Dejan Love over here. Yo, the Dejan Love story is crazy. We're going to talk about that up next right here on The Basement. All right, DJ E-Rock on your radio. It's Wild 94.9, The Bay's number one music station, the one and only Albert Ramirez. We got more of him coming up next, too.
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2: When guys get a

the internets right now. You know what I'm talking about. If you are not, you are under a rock. I'm talking about Dejan Love, a.k.a. the Fake 49er. This might be one of the wildest stories of 2026. And before we get into this, these are allegations. I mean, nobody we're discussing here has been convicted in this case. But you know what? We're going to save it. 10 minutes away. And actually, I know a few people in the Bay Area that Dejan Love has slid into their DMs. It's crazy. 10 minutes away. We're talking about Dejan Love right here on The Basement. It is wild at 94.9. The one and only Albert Ramirez in the mix right now. Let's go.

The stories of 2026. Federal authorities arrested a 35-year-old man named Dejan Love, and prosecutors allege that this man spent years creating fake identities, including allegedly presenting himself as a player for the San Francisco 49ers. Now, bro, this guy, if you look at all the videos, there is nothing in the world that would make me believe that he was a wide receiver at, if anything, even on the practice squad of the San Francisco 49ers. And I work for the team. I watch a lot of football, yes. But still, it's just very, it just does not look believable at all. But according to federal authorities, the alleged scheme started back in 2022. He allegedly met women through dating apps. It's crazy because I know a few ladies here in the Bay Area that have been sharing their DMs with him. But he allegedly met women through dating apps, Instagram, presented himself as wealthy, sometimes as an NFL player, sometimes as just a successful real estate investor. All of it crap, by the way. And authorities say he built romantic relationships with women before introducing supposed investment opportunities. Now, the government says at least 26 victims and approximately $1.3 million has been scammed out of these women. Now, I pray for the victims. I'm sorry that y'all had to go through that. But, yo, $1.3 million is crazy. Now, it gets even worse. Apparently, this was elaborate. Authorities allege there was fake investment accounts, fake balances, luxury lifestyle posts, even another person allegedly posing as his financial advisor. And the guy was 18, people. What is going on here? But I'm still stuck on one thing. If somebody tells you, yeah, I play for the San Francisco 49ers, at what point do you go and Google the roster? We live in 2026. Everything is at your fingertips, people. You can't believe everything on the internet. That should be the lesson that all of us can learn from this whole entire thing. But the Dejan Love story is crazy. Bay Area, how you feeling about Dejan Love? And I don't know what to call it, but how do you feel about the whole entire Dejan Love situation? Hit me up. It's 888-456-8721. Or slide in my DMs at DJ E-Rock. Let me know. Man, I'm telling you, yo, $1.3 million. I got some homies that can't even get a text back.

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It's Wild 94.9 The Bay's number one music station. DJ E-Rock is on your radio. Yo, the whole Dejan Love thing is crazy, right? Isn't that insane? $1.3 million. Again, I know a few girls out here in the Bay Area that have had Dejan Love DMs. They cut them off, though. They were never victims. At the end of the day, they cut them off and blocked them. Thank God they did, because they would have been a part of that whole entire $1.3 million scam. It's like so crazy, man. Yo, I want to see something here. Bay Area, if you've been DM'd by Dejan Love, we want to hear from you. All right. We'll keep your name anonymous. You can DM me. All right. At DJ E-Rock. All right. That's DJ E-R-O-C-K. And we want to see exactly what this guy was talking about. Yo, it's so crazy to me. What? I bet you he's in there wishing he still had his helmet on. God, what a clown, man. That guy is such a despicable person. Let's go. It's the basement.

DJ E-Rock is on your D. Davis, guilty of first-degree murder. And this might be one of the craziest parts of the entire story, because Keefe D didn't just have other people talking about him. Keefe D talked about Keefe D. I mean, we're talking about interviews, documentaries, recorded conversations, a memoir about his involvement in the murder of Tupac Shakur. And he was doing this for years. It says right here, the prosecutors focused on

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1: It's so crazy how all this came out of his own mouth. I mean, there's confidence, there's ego, and then there's arrogance, but there's also talking yourself into a murder conviction. Sometimes the smartest interview is the one you never give, I guess. But look, as a diehard Tupac fan, I am absolutely glad he snitched on himself and did all those interviews, because now we know. And now we get a little bit of closure, and someone's going to pay for literally taking one of the biggest and baddest rappers, a street prophet, for that matter, from the Bay Area, the one and only Tupac Shakur, away from us. So, RIP Tupac. It's Wild 94.9 The Bay's number.

0: 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Albert Ramirez, thank you so much for always holding it down. In Bay Area, thank you so much for making us your number one choice on a Friday night. All right, have a safe and lovely Labor Day weekend. 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I'm telling you, man, you do not want to wait, man. Go and have your fun right now. All right, Bay Area, we'll see you next week.
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6: 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I've been a fan of hers for a while, and she's from San Jose, representing the Bay Area. 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
7: May I please have this dance? This is where opportunity meets chance, where purpose meets a plan. 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

0: 1:39, Selena and Graham from The JV Show. If you guys are enjoying your nice long weekends, we'll be back live though Tuesday morning, 6 a.m.
1: Yeah, a lot of fun stuff to talk about. Jess went on a little trip to Vegas. Yeah. I know, I got a little camping trip that I'm coming back from. Plus, we got your tickets to see Jessie Reyes inside our Yep Nope game at 7:35.

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0: 9:54, it's Selena and Graham from the JV Show. Hope you guys are enjoying your nice long weekend. We'll be back live though Tuesday morning, 6 a.m.
1: Yeah, a lot of fun stuff to talk about. Jess went on a little trip to Vegas. Yeah. I know. I got a little camping trip that I'm coming back from. Plus, we got your tickets to see Jessie Reyes inside our Yep Nope game at 7:35. Just the

0: 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I am so excited for this. It's just outside of the T-Mobile Arena in Vegas, and it's free. There's going to be BTS rooms, Cardi B rooms, and Zara Larsson.
1: I know. I'm excited for this one. And I think, isn't Major Lazer performing out there? On the stage?
0: Yes.
1: Yeah, that's going to be good. Super fun. Make sure you check it out. iHeartRadio.com.

0: 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If you guys are enjoying your nice long weekend, we'll be back live though Tuesday morning, 6 a.m.
1: Yeah, a lot of fun stuff to talk about. Jess went on a little trip to Vegas. Yeah. I know I got a little camping trip that I'm coming back from. Plus, we got your tickets to see Jessie Reyez inside our

0: So Taylor Frankie Paul confirms that she got engaged on The Bachelorette.
1: I thought that show was going to air. What ended up happening? They did it. They decided not to after all, or what?
0: I thought that was supposed to air too, no?
1: I know. We'll see what happens. But yes, let's talk next. Hold on. She like

0: Oil Texas billionaire and his new wife claiming that he abandoned his financial commitments to me during their decades-long relationship. She says that she gave up her career in 2014 after Baz promised that they would build lives together. She managed his Upper East Side properties, wore a 25-carat diamond ring, and was introduced publicly as his wife or partner. So she basically says she needs the money after she put her career on the back burner. $400 million is a lot, though.
1: That
0: but
1: is.
0: He's a billionaire. He got it.
1: Right. I was like, I feel like she's going to get this, by the way.
0: Really?
1: I don't know. She might. You never know.
0: Laugh her out of court. Stop.
1: Listen.

0: coming up next. That's Out of Pocket.
1: Bruh, I cannot believe that this man got jail time for doing this to record his wife cheating. We got to talk. And it's not even anything crazy. We'll talk about it in just a sec.
0: Oh, man. Hang on. That's Out of Pocket. It's on the way.
2: Bye.

0: get out of it.
1: It's time for That's Out of Pocket, stories that you hear and you think to yourself, this can't possibly be true. Well, it is. Mm. A man in Taiwan discovered that his wife was cheating after remotely turning on the camera of their robot vacuum. So he apparently put a camera on the vacuum. Mm-hmm. But recording what he saw eventually landed him in jail. He used the video in court, winning just about over $15,000 in compensation from his wife and her lover. Then the wife sued him for secretly recording private activities. A court ruled that being married did not cancel her right to privacy.
2: Oh,
1: so literally,
2: wow.
1: He was sentenced to 5 months in jail and ordered him to pay $4,735 in fines.
2: Wow. That is...
1: Isn't that wild?
2: That is
1: you
2: insane.
1: Cheat. You cheat, and I gotta pay you and go to... That's wild.
2: That's... Wow. I'm really at a loss for words. I'm just like, that's crazy.
1: I just don't understand how you get... How you get put in jail because you are the ones that were cheating.
2: Right. Makes no sense at all.
3: Skip the shuffle.

0: bond for the kids. You know what I mean? Like, I feel like teachers just really, they're just so underrated. You know, I'm just going to
1: get enough credit.
0: They really don't. 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I'm so

0: 12:34, Selena and Graham from the JV Show. You guys are enjoying your nice long weekend. We'll be back live though Tuesday morning, 6 a.m.
1: Yeah, a lot of fun stuff to talk about. Jess went on a little trip to Vegas. Yeah. I know I got a little camping trip that I'm coming back from. Plus, we got your tickets to see Jessie Reyes inside our Yep Nope game at 7:35.

0: Domino's. They're giving away up to $1 million worth of this, and I kind of want to try it. Yeah, we got to talk next. I feel like you're going to want to try this too, by the way. Hold on.
1: Absolutely.

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0: You ever have friends that have like real grown up problems? Like I was just talking to one of my friends and I was like, wow, you are like a real life grown up. Meanwhile, I'm over here just like smelling clothes on the floor to see if they're clean and whatnot. Like I don't understand how people do like real grown up issues, you know?
1: EJ, you're a homeowner. Like you're a real grown up, bruh.
0: You know what's funny? Because I feel like I'm just like a teenager right now. Mm-mm. Living in an adult's body. You know what I'm saying?
1: I mean, I feel you, but I feel like that homeowner stuff, man, that forces you to be an adult.
0: It grows you up.
1: Yeah,
0: quick.
1: For sure.

0: Americans. I'm excited for them. There's someone for everyone, and you could actually stream it live on Disney Plus and Hulu.
1: Yeah, this is going to be a good time. And if you're not there, you got to check it out.
0: Yep, you don't want to miss it.

0: 7:49. It's Selena and Graham from the JV Show. You guys are enjoying your nice long weekend. We'll be back live though Tuesday morning, 6 a.m.
1: Yeah, a lot of fun stuff to talk about. Jess went on a little trip to Vegas. Yeah. I know I got a little camping trip that I'm coming back from. Plus, we got your tickets to see Jessie Reyes inside our Yep Nope game at 7:35.

Well, Travis Kelce, he is praising Madison Square Garden because it was the perfect wedding venue for him, he says. Maybe he's the one that wanted it there. Let's talk next. Hang on a second. Come on.

0: about you, but I feel like whenever we approach a holiday weekend, I feel like I just get extremely lazy. Anybody else get like that too? Like, I just don't feel like doing anything. I'm not productive. I just want to coast through work, if that makes sense.
1: What's crazy is I feel like a lot of people are not doing anything for Labor Day, where I feel like this is a pretty big holiday that people like do stuff.
0: Yeah, you know what's funny? Yeah, absolutely. I feel like there are no plans. Nobody's having any barbecues or anything like that. They're just going to be like chilling.
1: Nobody got no money. Everything's expensive.
0: And then there's that.
1: Right.

0: remember the man, you know, pretending to be the 49ers player and stuff like
1: that? Oh, my gosh. Yes.
0: Dejan Love. Mm-hmm. Yeah. Well, now women are speaking out.
2: There's more than two? Yeah.

0: All right, break this whole 49 player down.
1: Yeah, so a couple of women who saw through the lies of Dejan Love, basically to scam others, are coming forward to speak out about it. And some haven't spoke out because they feel too ashamed about it, to be honest. But it looks like the U.S. Attorney's Office in Oregon says that Dejan Love shared photos of him in that 49ers uniform or living lavishly online to women looking for love. So this was the part where the authorities said he was, well, he used to scam dozens of women across Oregon, Washington, Idaho, and California. It looks like one of those women was Dominique Dubow, who matched with Love on a dating app back in 2025. He had pictures on his profile. He was playing in the 49ers outfit in the uniform as the NFL receiver, wide receiver, one of those. I'm not sure. But I kind of called him out like, I know you're not who you say you are. And then he stopped talking to me and I blocked him because I didn't want to him to contact me anymore. So clearly, yeah, clearly the women that were calling him out, he was just like, OK, you're on to me. Let me block you.
0: Here's my thing. To go through all of this, how psychotic do you have to be to do something like this?
1: Oh, you're a psychopath, 100%. Like, what are you talking
0: about? Correct!
1: Like, 100%. It's crazy that this was even going on.
2: Skip the shuffle.

0: know?
1: Absolutely. Like, the fact you'll be able to walk through a Zara Larsson house, you'll get to walk through a BTS house. Mm-hmm. Major Lazer is going to be out there performing. Also, Stella Lefty is going to be out there. Let me tell you something. It's just steps away from the T-Mobile Arena in Vegas, and you definitely need to come out.
0: There's 11 interactive rooms, okay? So you might want to check it out. And it's totally free. Yes.
1: Free is for me, man. For more, hit up iHeartRadio.

0: 1:39, Selena and Graham from The JV Show. Hope you guys are enjoying your nice long weekend. We'll be back live, though, Tuesday morning, 6 a.m.
1: Yeah, a lot of fun stuff to talk about. Jess went on a little trip to Vegas. Yeah. I know, I got a little camping trip that I'm coming back from. Plus, we got your tickets to see Jessie Reyes inside our Yep Nope.

0: So apparently Snickers has created a digital candy bar to feed AI when it's acting up. We'll talk about this. It's just why your face looked like that.
1: Because I hate AI. And now so like companies are catering to it. I don't like that.
0: We'll talk about it.

0: though, Snickers created a digital candy bar.
1: So apparently Snickers has found a new target for its old "you're not you when you're hungry" slogan for artificial intelligence. The company has launched Hunger.ai, a digital Snicker bar that users can copy and paste into ChatGPT when AI gives a strange, incorrect, or overly agreeable answers.
0: Wow.
1: Yeah, after users feed the chatbot the digital candy bar, the prompt is designed to make it replies friendlier and more positive. That's wild. So they clearly they had to get together to do something like this.
0: I wonder, though.
1: What?
0: I don't know. I just feel like this is going to backfire at some point. I don't know how.
1: You know what drives me crazy? And we were talking about this early in the week, I think, or maybe earlier last week. When people don't know a video is AI, and it's like, you didn't see that person's hand go through the person's head. Like, clear, it's AI.
0: I know. It's really bad, too.
1: Oh, my
0: but
1: it,
0: the AI is getting good because it does look real, some of it.
1: I feel like you can always tell. When it, if you just pay attention to the background, you can always tell when a video is AI.
0: Yeah, like it looks like CGI or something.
1: Correct.
0: Like that. Yeah, right.

And just like that, it's Saturday. It's a Labor Day weekend. Yeah, it's 1049 The Bay's number one hit music station. It's Gabby Diaz here. What are you doing this weekend? Are you going anywhere? Are you like, you know what? I'm keeping it low key. What's the deal? Let's go. Steve Lacy. He's on Wild.

I'm so excited because Zara Larsson, she's going to be in Vegas at our iHeartRadio Music Festival. Yep, going down September 18th and 19th. I mean, Zara Larsson, Snoop Dogg, Major Lazer, BTS, Cardi B, Kenny Chesney, the Goo Goo Dolls, Smashing Pumpkins, Weezer. Like, there's definitely an artist for everyone. If you want to make this happen, AXS.com. Tell me

Yep, Doja, SZA, and listen, have you been watching Doja Cat's streams lately? I feel like she's definitely been opening up about, you know, her past with, like, addiction and things like that, like substances that she used in the past, you know, but, man, it just looks like she's really, like, kind of come out on the other side and realized very quickly what was going on, you know what I mean? Did you see her stream? It's up, wild949.com.

The Bay's number one hit music station. Well, we are a week away from San Francisco's Fleet Week, and there is a lot going on. I mean, this is a San Francisco tradition since like 1981. So if you want to go ahead and take a look at some of these events that are going down October 3rd through the 12th, you can right now. They're up. That's 1049.com. We're doing Harry Styles.

Man, I swear, like, nothing hits like old Ari, too. Because, you know, she was in her bag during that time. I'll never not bump that song. It's Gabby Diaz right here on Wild. Let's keep it going with the Biebs. Yeah, we're doing UConn.

It's 1049 The Bay's number one hit music station. Gabby Diaz here. Happy Labor Day weekend. Well, at least we're not getting rain. They were saying that a hurricane, there was like all these tropical storms happening in the Pacific and they were going to probably hit California, but it looks like we're okay. I mean, we're used to the cold here anyways, right?

0: Welcome to B4Nine. It's Selena and Graham from the JV Show. Hope you guys are enjoying your nice long weekends. We'll be back live though Tuesday morning, 6 a.m.
1: Yeah, a lot of fun stuff to talk about. Jess went on a little trip to Vegas. Yeah. I know I got a little camping trip that I'm coming back from. Plus, we got your tickets to see Jessie Reyez inside our Yep Nope game at 7:35.

It's 1049 The Bay's number one hit music station. Yes, The Weeknd right there. You know The Weeknd is still on tour? Yeah, the After Hours Till Dawn tour. I want to say he's like out in Portugal this weekend. I'm like, the fact that this man is still on tour off of this album, like, it's crazy.

It's 1049 The Bay's number one hit music station. Yes, Gabby Diaz here. Happy Saturday. If you're looking for stuff to do this weekend, you know, a lot is touching down in the Bay for the Labor Day holiday. I mean, they're doing a drone art show, Harry Potter.

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Y94.9 The Bay's number one hit music station.

Olivia, man, let me tell you, that Daisy Chain Fields Festival, I got to go last week. It was amazing. Like, Olivia did that, and you could actually experience some of her performance from the Daisy Chain Fields Festival on the iHeartRadio app. Just saying.

It's 1-89 The Bay's number one hit music station. Yep, a little Zara Larsson right there. And yo, yes, she's going to be performing at our iHeartRadio Music Festival, but something immersive too for her. We're going to talk next.

Yes, Dracula. I will never get tired of that song. Like, it just kind of does something to you where you get a little pep in the step. I know. And honestly, Steve Lacy's album, everything, listen to it on the iHeartRadio app if you can. We're doing Oh Yeah.

0: 9:30. It's Selena and Graham from the JV Show. Hope you guys are enjoying your nice long weekends. We'll be back live, though, Tuesday morning, 6 a.m.
1: Yeah, a lot of fun stuff to talk about. Jess went on a little trip to Vegas. Yeah. I know I got a little camping trip that I'm coming back from. Plus, we got your tickets to see Jessie Reyes inside our Yep Nope game at 7:35.

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It's 102.9 The Bay's number one hit music station. I was about to say, Gabby, you need Jay's story of my dang life, honestly. But yo, did you see that San Francisco just unveiled? They have a new plaza at Fisherman's Wharf. It's part of the ongoing renovations in the waterfront. You know, these major renovations are probably costing about $10 million. And there's actually going to be a lot of like mixed options there for you now if you go to the wharf, or you could take your friends when they come visit you, because that's what I do.

0: it's Selena and Graham from the JV Show. Hope you guys are enjoying your nice long weekends. We'll be back live, though, Tuesday morning, 6 a.m.
1: Yeah, a lot of fun stuff to talk about. Jess went on a little trip to Vegas. Yeah. I know. I got a little camping trip that I'm coming back from. Plus, we got your tickets to see Jessie Reyes inside our Yep Nope game at 7:35.

Yes, Olivia is on 104.9 The Bay's number one hit music station. Can I just tell you, next week I'm running a 10K and I don't run. All I've been doing is going on walks. I know this is going to go bad.

It's 1.89 The Bay's number one hit music station. It's Gabby Diaz here. Happy Labor Day weekend, my friends. How's it all going? It's still kind of early on, so, you know, you never know what could happen between now and Monday. So, yeah.

Hey, it's 102.9 The Bay's number one hit music station. All right, so a portion of 101 is going to be shut for 2 weekends, okay? It starts this weekend. It started yesterday, and it'll go through Monday, 6 a.m. during right there by Hospital Curve. Yeah, I'm just hoping they get rid of the potholes because that's really my complaint.

0: 9:49. It's Selena and Graham from the JV Show. Hope you guys are enjoying your nice long weekend. We'll be back live, though, Tuesday morning, 6 a.m.
1: Yeah, a lot of fun stuff to talk about. Jess went on a little trip to Vegas. Yeah. I know. I got a little camping trip that I'm coming back from. Plus, we got your tickets to see Jessie Reyes inside our Yep Nope game at 7:35.

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1: 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Ayo, I'm Crystal Rosas. Courtney in Danville, you're a kindergarten teacher, back to school time. How are the kids this year?
2: Oh, very interesting. Every year I'm like, how long can I keep doing this? And I teach kids that don't speak English at home. So, you know, it's a real treat.
1: I promise you will survive. 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So we'll learn, I promise, and maybe even end up on Wild 94.9 talking for a living. You hanging out. How's the school year been for you? If you're a parent or if you're a kiddo, let us know on socials at Wild 94.9. I'm at La Crystal Rosas.
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0: 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Hope you guys are enjoying your nice long weekends. We'll be back live though Tuesday morning, 6 a.m.
1: Yeah, a lot of fun stuff to talk about. Jess went on a little trip to Vegas. Yeah. I know I got a little camping trip that I'm coming back from. Plus, we got your tickets to see Jessie Reyez inside our Yep Nope game at 7:35. I know.

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What do you think about cold FaceTiming people? Steve Lacy here says he loves to just pop up and be like, hi, what you doing? Here's his new one. It's called Oh Yeah on Wild.

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1: Yeah, a lot of fun stuff to talk about. Jess went on a little trip to Vegas. Yeah. I know I got a little camping trip that I'm coming back from. Plus, we got your tickets to see Jessie Reyes inside our Yep Nope game at 7.

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